I know. Seems everything around here stays like stone. Seems it's about time, darling, about time we let this all go.

cream, a lemon yogurt. 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I dropped the ashtray on the floor.

As a man, I never been much for sunny days. I'm as calm as a fruit stand in New York, and maybe it's strange. But when the colors go out of my eyes, it's usually the change. But damn, Sam, I love a woman that rains. Clear as a bell and sound as an old engineer. Clear as a bell and sound as an old engineer. With talented breezes that blow off your hat with a sneer. As a man, I never been much for talking to. I'm as open as the door in her house that leads to her room. And when the color goes out of my eyes, she's usually too.

Man, I ain't never been much for sunny days. I'm as calm as a fruit stand in New York, and maybe it's strange. But when the colors go out of my eyes, it's usually the change.

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I swear I tried to reach you, but the cop took my phone. Them Tulsa women's nicer when they leave me alone. Birdie says I ought to go home.

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I was looking for someone who had lines in her face. I found her there.

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It will just be ignored. So I walk through the morning.

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But not so many cried at the devil's side. Well, mama said,

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We don't always know exactly

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Sorrow handed down to me, it felt brand new. Tiny violins or some summer insects listening, another season leaving us too soon. Freedom's the opposite of love.

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The answer is yes. Then read me the list of the crimes that are mine. I will ask for the mercy that you love to decline. And all the ladies go moist, and the judge has no choice. 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And I thank you for doing your duty, you keepers of truth, you guardians of beauty.

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And then you got away, didn't you, baby? 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

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I can't keep track of each fallen robin. I remember you well in the Chelsea Hotel. 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

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It doesn't speak, but nonetheless commands attention. 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

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What do your feelings mean? Do you think I'd love you more?

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Don't build your love on shame. 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